Sitting out in warm winds, like the sun painted on the sea. You smiled and looked down when I told you it ain't bad to be me. 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
7: 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Dan hari ini Fun with English with guest hari ini spesial banget, ada Miss Evie.
8: Ya, halo semuanya.
7: Halo, ada Miss Evie. Kemudian ada Keisha Sihan.
9: Halo, say hello please.
10: Halo.
7: Ada Olivia Silava.
11: Hai.
7: Hai, oke. Can you introduce yourself in English, please?
9: Okay, come on. Start from your Keisha. Introduce yourself. Who you are?
11: Hello, my name is Keisha. I am grade 4.
9: Yes.
11: I go to SD 15. I am 9 years old.
9: I guess that's enough. You can say thank you.
11: Thank you.
9: Okay, Olivia.
12: Hello everyone, my name is Olivia. I am grade 5. My years old is...
9: I am
12: 11.
9: Yeah.
12: I go to SDRK 3 Sipoga.
7: Okay, thank you. Yeah, thank you, Keisha. Miss Evie, today's topic is, what is your favorite food and drink?
9: Yes.
7: Okay. Can you explain about this
9: topic? Well, actually, because this topic is quite easy for students like them, so... Well, I think I cannot choose something harder or more difficult for them to understand and to talk about, because we're gonna speak in English, yeah? As all of the listeners of RRI Pro 2 know that every time I come here and broadcast with my students, it means that I'm gonna speak English, 100% in English. So that's why last night I tried to find out what topic is gonna be fun for them. So I thought that I would like to choose food and drink, mostly because they already studied about like and likes in the course of Mas Kursus.
7: In our age, it called Makas and Mikas, right?
9: In diary, yes, yeah. It was really popular before. Yeah, yes. That's right. In my era, yeah. we always talk about Makas, Mikas.
7: Yes.
9: That's right.
7: Strawberry, etc.
9: Yeah, yeah.
7: Yeah, we can start, yeah.
9: Yes.
7: Yeah, we can start the learning today with topic what's your favorite food and drink.
9: So, okay. Yes, thank you Kak Wulan. Okay, so good afternoon for all of you, the listeners of RRI Pro 2 Sibolga, wherever you are right now. Well, we hope that all of you are in a good condition, happy, and mostly because this is a holiday season, it means that you have a very nice time or moment to be together with family, to enjoy the free time. You don't have to go to school, so it means that you have extra time with your family in the house. We hope that you all enjoy that moment. Okay, so this afternoon we're gonna talk about what's your favorite food and drink. Okay, because we're gonna talk about food and drink, I would like to ask Keisha and Olivia to mention some of foods and drink. Okay. All right, so I'm gonna ask Keisha first to mention, to tell some foods that you know. Come on, please.
11: Fried rice.
9: Yes.
11: Fried chicken.
9: English and Indonesian, please, so our friends may know that.
11: Fried rice is nasi goreng.
9: Yes.
11: Fried chicken is ayam goreng.
9: Yes, nice.
11: French fries is kentang goreng.
9: Good job. What else?
11: Chips is crispy.
9: Yes, you're right.
11: Fried fish is ikan goreng.
9: Yes, next. Come on, give me more.
11: Cake is kue.
9: Yeah, good job. I guess we still have roti.
11: Bread is roti.
9: Yeah, good job. What else?
11: Sandwich is kue lapis.
9: Yes, roti lapis, you're right.
11: Cookies is kue kering.
9: Yeah, kue kering, that's right. I love cookies. Next. Donut.
11: Donut is donut.
9: Yes. Still have?
11: Yes.
9: That's enough? Yes. Okay, I would like to add some more about food. Okay, we still have burger, hamburger. We still have some meatballs, satay, right? Yes, noodles, fried noodles. We also have porridge. We have spaghetti. We have what else? Actually, we have not so many kind of food that we don't have in. We don't have translation in English. Yeah, mie gomak. Yeah, and some traditional cakes too. All right. What about you, Olivia? Can you please mention some examples of drinks or beverages?
12: Coffee is kopi.
9: Yeah.
12: Tea is teh.
9: Good.
12: Green tea is teh hijau.
9: Yeah, you're right.
12: Milk is susu. Smoothie is minuman ringan.
9: Yes. We can say soft drink, not smoothie. Okay? Soft drink.
12: Soda is soda.
9: Yes.
12: Coca-Cola is Coca-Cola.
9: Okay, good job.
12: Iced tea. Teh dingin.
9: Yes. We can say mandi, ya. Mandi, yes. Mandi. Yeah, teh manis dingin. Mandi, good job. Yes, come on. Olivia, what's next?
12: Ice cendol.
9: Yes.
12: Ice cendol. Soup.
9: Fruit soup.
12: Fruit soup.
9: Yes.
12: Es buah, sop buah.
9: Yes.
12: And
9: what else?
12: Milkshake.
9: Yeah.
12: Susu kocok.
9: Yes. Okay, I'm gonna add some more of about drinks, okay, or beverages. We have water. You forgot to tell water, mineral water, and we have lemon tea. lemon, yeah, lemon teas, and we also have like hot chocolate. We also have ice cream. We have ginger tea. Yeah, ginger tea or traditional tea. We can call it bandrek. Yeah. We also have some. What else? Beer for grown up people. Yeah, men sometimes like to drink some beer or wine, red wine, and some other. So after telling some examples of food and drink, we're gonna talk more about food and drink. And I'm gonna ask Keisha first. Keisha, after talking about the examples of food and drink, so what is your favorite food?
11: Sandwich and noodles.
9: Sandwich and noodles. Okay. And why do you like them?
11: Because it is yummy.
9: Okay, they are yummy.
11: Yes.
9: Okay. Sandwich. Do you make it in the house or you buy it outside? You buy outside.
11: Yes.
9: Where is it? Where is the place? Where do you buy some sandwich? Okay, all right. And how much money do you pay for it? For the sandwich?
11: Sometimes three or two.
9: Three or 2,000?
11: Yes.
9: Okay, sometimes 3,000, sometimes 2,000, like that.
11: Yes.
9: Okay, all right, good job. Okay, so sandwich and?
11: Noodles.
9: What about noodles? Why do you like it?
11: Like it.
9: Okay. Do you like some original or spicy noodle?
11: Sometimes spicy and sometimes too.
9: Oh. Okay. You're a big girl, huh? You like spicy. Okay. So if you want to eat noodle, yeah? Does your mother make some noodle in the house or you go outside to have it?
11: My mother makes the
9: noodle in the house. Nice. Your mom must be a good chef. Is she a good chef?
11: Yes.
9: Oh yes, she is. Nice. You're so lucky to have a chef mom, you know.
11: But sometimes she is lazy.
9: But sometimes she's lazy to cook. That's what you mean.
11: Yes,
9: yeah. Okay. What about Indomie, you know, or some packaging noodles like that?
11: I mean,
9: can you make it? Can you cook it?
11: No.
9: No. Okay. That's too simple, you know. Why can't you make it? Why not?
11: Because my mother doesn't.
9: Yes, can you please come closer to the mic?
11: Because my mother doesn't.
9: Let you.
11: Yes.
9: Oh, doesn't let you. Okay. Because the stove is dangerous, right? The knife is dangerous.
11: Yes, yes.
9: Yeah, okay. Now I want to go to Olivia. Okay, Olivia, what is your favorite food?
12: Fried chicken and fried rice.
9: Fried chicken and fried rice. Okay, why do you choose the two of them to be your favorite?
12: Because it is yummy.
9: Yummy, okay. Fried chicken and fried rice. So, do you always eat fried chicken every day?
12: No.
9: So, once a week, twice a week, or just in the evening, or just for breakfast? How often do you eat fried chicken?
12: Saturday.
9: On Saturday?
12: Yes.
9: So only on Saturday?
12: Yes.
9: Oh, that's nice. You have a very good schedule to eat fried chicken. So, because you only eat that on Saturday, my question is, where do you eat that?
12: Fried fish.
9: No, where do you eat the fried chicken? Where?
12: In my home.
9: Oh, it means that your mom makes the fried chicken for you.
12: Yes.
9: Is it good?
12: Good.
9: Are you sure?
12: Yes.
9: Okay. All right. Next, after fried chicken, I want to talk about fried rice. Okay. Do you like something just casual, just normal fried chicken or something spicy?
12: No.
9: Which one do you like? Original or spicy one?

0: Milk. Okay. Which milk is that? Liquid milk or powder milk?
1: Liquid.
0: Okay. And what is your favorite flavor? What's your favorite flavor? Vanilla, strawberry, chocolate, or honey?
1: Vanilla.
0: Okay. So when do you drink milk?
1: Once in
0: a day?
1: No, moon.
0: Once in a month? Only once in a month? Are you sure, Keisha?
1: Yes.
0: Why? Why don't you drink it every day? Why not?
1: I don't know.
0: You don't know?
1: Mm-hmm.
0: Okay. So you don't drink milk before you go to sleep at night?
1: Yes.
0: Oh, no. But you like it, right?
1: Yes.
0: Okay. So do you make your own milk in the house or you buy the instant milk from supermarket?
1: Buy instant milk.
0: Oh, buy the milk. All right. What about you, Olivia? What's your favorite drink?
2: Water and avocado juice.
0: Water and avocado juice. Wow. Okay, it sounds good. All right. I don't want to talk about water because all people drink water. I want to talk about avocado juice. Why do you choose avocado juice? Why not orange juice or mango juice or pineapple juice? Why must be avocado juice?
2: Because just I like it.
0: You just like it?
2: Yes.
0: Do you add some milk, like chocolate milk?
2: No.
0: What about sugar? Do you put some sugar into your juice?
2: Yes.
0: Oh, yes. Okay, what about the ice? Do you put some ice?
2: Yes.
0: Oh, yes. You make it yourself or you buy it from outside?
2: Sometimes buy, sometimes I make.
0: You make it yourself?
2: Yes.
0: Wow, nice. What a big girl. Okay, good job. So when you want to make the avocado juice, how many avocados do you need?
2: Two
0: avocados,
2: yes.
0: For one juice, a glass of juice.
2: Yes.
0: Excellent. Yeah, itu dia tadi ya, Kak Ulan. Sesi pertama kami tentang mereka sudah sebutkan beberapa contoh makanan dan minuman dan apa minuman serta makanan kesukaan mereka.
3: What a fun discussion.
0: Yes, of course, fun discussion.
3: Okay, Miss Abby, Olivia, and Keisha, thank you for make us learning
0: English
3: with a short conversation.
0: Yeah, simple conversation.
3: Yes. Everyday conversation. Yeah. So now let's take a short break and enjoy some great music, and we'll be right back.
0: Good.
3: Fun with English. So stay tuned to Perdua and semoga teman terbaik kamu.
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4: Balik lagi di Produara Resimolga, teman terbaik kamu. Dan masih di Fun with English with Miss Evi. And then ada Olivia dan juga ada Keisha. Halo.
5: Hai.
4: Halo, kita mulai lagi ya Miss.
5: Iya.
4: Kita bakal membahas lagi konversasi sehari-hari ya.
5: Iya, benar.
4: Tentang kalau bahasa era kita, makas dan mikas.
5: Yes.
4: What is your favorite food and drink? Okay, yeah. Miss.
5: Yeah, thank you Kak Ulan, kami sambung lagi. Okay, so we will continue our second session about what's your favorite food and drink. Okay, so after I ask you, yeah, what your favorite food and drink is, and then I'm gonna ask you more about food and drink. All right. Start from Keisha. So Keisha, which one do you like more, foods in your house or when you eat in a restaurant?
6: Food in my house.
5: Oh, nice. Why do you say that?
6: Because my mom is good at cooking.
5: Your mom is good at cooking. Wow, wonderful mama, huh? Okay, so if your mom is good at cooking, what kind of food can she make in the house? Can you tell me, please?
6: Tempe.
5: What food can your mother make in the house?
6: Egg.
5: Egg.
6: Noodles.
5: Noodles.
6: Fish.
5: Fish, nice. What else?
6: Tofu.
5: Tofu, yeah, nice.
6: That's all.
5: That's all. Okay. So, what is your favorite food in the house? Tofu. Okay, nice.
6: Tofu and noodles.
5: Tofu and noodles. All right. So, what about the other family? Yeah, the other member of family in the house. Do they also like tofu? Like your dad, your little sister or brother, I guess.
6: Sometimes.
5: Okay. So does your mother cook in the house every day?
6: Yes.
5: Yes. Oh, that's nice. What about you, Olivia?
7: Fried fish.
5: Fried fish.
7: Fried chicken.
5: Fried chicken.
7: Fried rice.
5: Yes.
7: And tofu.
5: All right. So does your mother cook every day in the house?
7: Yes.
5: Okay. Which one do you like more? The food in the house or the food when you go to the restaurant?
7: food in the house.
5: Food in the house. Okay. So, what about your family? Do the members of the family like the food that your mom cooks in the house?
7: Sometimes.
5: Sometimes. Sometimes, yes. But you like your mom's cooking, right?
7: Yes.
5: Good job. Okay, next. So, Keisha, when your mom is busy in the kitchen, perhaps cooking something for breakfast or lunch or dinner, do you like to help your mom?
6: Yes, because my
5: yes, why not?
6: My mom don't
5: like, doesn't?
6: Doesn't like
5: it. Oh, your mom doesn't like you to help her?
6: Yes.
5: Why not? Are you a naughty girl?
6: No.
5: So she doesn't like you to be in the kitchen with her?
6: No, miss.
5: Yeah, so why?
6: My mom scared.
5: Yes, she is scared.
6: If I
5: get hurt.
6: Yes, miss.
5: Oh, she's scared if you get hurt in the kitchen.
6: Yes, miss.
5: Okay, but it's not because you're lazy, right?
6: No, miss.
5: Oh, no. What about you, Olivia? When your mom cooks in the kitchen, do you like to help her?
7: Yes, miss, sometimes.
5: Sometimes. Okay, so if you help her, what kind of things do you do in the kitchen with her? What do you do to help her?
7: Cutting vegetables.
5: Cutting vegetables. Okay, what else do you do? Slicing onion, or perhaps washing the dishes while she is cooking like that?
7: No, miss.
5: No. Okay. All right. So, Keisha, what do you like for breakfast?
6: My breakfast.
5: Mm-hmm.
6: Is sometimes egg.
5: Yes. Sometimes don't say egg. Egg.
6: Egg.
5: Okay, yeah. Egg is delapan. Okay. Egg. Sometimes egg. Yeah.
6: Egg.
5: No, once again, egg.
6: Egg.
5: Thank you.
6: Sometimes is egg.
5: Yeah.
6: And sometimes is noodles.
5: All right.
6: Or
5: Without rice? You don't eat rice in the morning?
6: Or rice.
5: Oh yeah. Okay. What else do you have for breakfast?
6: And fried rice.
5: And fried rice. Good job. Okay. What about for lunch? Do you have lunch in the house or outside? Where do you have lunch? Where?
6: In my house.
5: Oh, in your house. Okay. Can you tell me what time do you have breakfast, lunch in the house? What time?
6: 1 o'clock.
5: 1 o'clock after school, huh?
6: No, miss.
5: So? What time do you come home from school?
6: 12.
5: At 12. But you have lunch at 1. Thank you. What about you? What do you usually have for breakfast?
7: Fried fish and rice.
5: Fried fish and rice. Every morning you always have fried fish and rice.
7: Yes.
5: Only that. You don't change the menu. Wow.
4: It's Volga.
5: Oh yes, kota ikan ya Kak Ulan.
4: Yes.
5: Yeah.
4: Yes.
5: Okay. You don't get bored to have fried fish all the time every morning?
7: Yes,
5: miss. You don't feel bored? Okay, that's nice.
4: Not bored at all.
5: Not bored at all. Yeah. Okay. Because ikan is all what we got in Sibolga.
4: Maybe,
5: yeah.
4: In Sunday is lele.
5: Yeah. Yes. Monday we have ikan
4: udang.
5: Ujai. With different style of cooking, ya, Kak Ulan. Yeah.
4: Fish is rich omega.
5: Yeah, that's right. Yes. Mostly ikan kembung ya Kak Ulan.
4: Yes. Yeah.
5: Good job. Okay, next. So what about for lunch? Do you have lunch in the house or where? Or maybe at school if you bring a lunch box like that? Where do you have lunch?
6: Business.
5: Where do you have lunch?
6: In my living room.
5: Oh, in the house. Oh, okay. So, what menu do you have for lunch?
6: Fried fish.
4: Still
5: fried fish?
6: Yes.
5: Oh my god. Oh my god. Okay. Wonderful.
4: So, the mom is cooked in the morning.
5: Oh, it's still the same menu for the afternoon.
4: Yes.
5: Okay. All
4: it's
5: right.
4: It's same for me.
5: So mama is not tired of cooking all the time. Yeah. Okay. Okay. All right. Okay. Okay. So Keisha, do you always have some? I'm sorry. Do you always have dinner with your family, or sometimes you just have dinner with your only mom or dad or sister like that?
6: Yes. Yes.
5: Yes. What?
6: My little sister.
5: Yes.
6: And sometimes with my dad.
5: Okay. All right. What do you guys have for dinner?
6: Sometimes is noodles and sometimes is fish.
5: Okay. Sometimes noodles, sometimes fish. Do you like to have dinner with your family in the house?
6: Yes.
5: Do you like it?
6: Yes.
5: Yes. Why do you like it? Can you tell me?
6: Because.
5: Yes.
6: Because.
5: Yeah.
6: Because the food is yummy.
5: The food is yummy. Okay, that's nice. So you like to eat with your family because the food is yummy.
6: Yes.
5: Okay. All right. What about you, Olivia? What do you usually have for dinner?
3: I and my sister.
5: What do you usually have for dinner? Listen to my question.
3: I'm sorry.
5: Yes, I forgave you. What do you have for dinner?
3: Noodles.
5: Noodles? Mm. Thank God she doesn't say fish. Okay. Oh my God. That's a wonderful information.
8: Thank you, Olivia, for saying it's not fish again. It's not fish.
5: But
8: thank you, Mama.
5: Yes, yeah, but?
3: But noodles with
5: fish.
8: Yes.
5: Oh my God, still with fish.
8: Oh, smoga is rich with
5: fish. Oh my God. The first time when she said noodles, God, she's changed. And then finally, noodles with fish too. Oh, fish is your most favorite food in this world, huh? Okay, good job. So do you always have dinner with your family, like mom, dad, and siblings?
3: I and my sister.
5: You and your sister. Why not with your mom?
3: Because I don't know.
5: Okay, never mind. And do you like to have dinner with your sisters?
3: Yes, because I and my sister watch movie.
5: Oh, you have dinner by watching movie.
3: Yes.
5: Oh, fantastic. That's a nice activity to do, huh? Eating, watching, talking with sister. Oh, that's nice. What about you? Do you like to eat something by watching TV?
6: Yes, yes.
5: Oh, okay. All right. Okay. So when you eat and watch TV, what do you watch? What do you guys watch?
3: Egg.
5: No, what do you guys watch? What do you watch? Not eat. What do you watch? Mm-hmm. You say you watch TV, right? When you have dinner with your sister.
3: Yes.
5: Yes, what do you watch?
8: Is it cartoon?
5: Yes, cartoon or yeah.
3: Upin Ipin.
5: Oh, Upin Ipin. Yes, you watch Upin Ipin.
3: Yes.
5: Oh, okay. But your sister is a student of high school, right? And she still likes Upin Ipin?
3: Yes.
5: Does she like watching Upin Ipin? Nice.
8: Don't underestimate.
5: Yes, about the age, yeah. Okay, all right. Okay, what about you? So when you eat and you watch, what do you watch? Oh, the same. Yes. What a legend. It's a legend cartoon movie, huh?
3: Yes,
5: it's a legend. Yeah, itu dia tadi. Yeah.
8: So they have dinner at 4 p.m. 5 p.m.
5: What time do you have dinner?
3: Or 6 p.m.
5: At 6.
8: So it's Upin Ipin time.
5: Oh, okay.
8: I can guess the
5: time. Yeah. What about you? Do you have dinner at 6?
3: Yes.
5: Oh, same. That's why Upin Ipin is on TV, huh? Ya, itu dia tadi ya Kak Wulan, sesi kedua kami. Dan nanti di sesi terakhir kami juga akan mempertunjukkan cara bertanya jawab tentang apa kesukaan mereka, dan mereka juga akan memberikan pertanyaan kepada saya agar teman-teman yang sedang menyaksikan ini boleh melihat bagaimana cara berdialog dengan menggunakan like dan do atau does karena menggunakan kalimat tanya, dan bagaimana cara menjawabnya dengan benar.
4: Oke, Miss, terima kasih untuk Olivia dan juga Keisha. Such a fun conversation. We'll be right back after this music. So stay tuned for 2 era di Sibolga, teman terbaik kamu.
9: Teman terbaik kamu.

Thoughts will fade eventually. So if our time is running out, day after day, we'll make the mundane a masterpiece. Oh my, my, oh my, my love, I take one look at you, you're taking me out.